the ground we choose to live on. We'll be over shivers in our feet. We'll sing lullabies and all the songs telling us that they're everything we need. We'll dance on the ground we choose to live on. We'll weep over shivers in our feet. We'll sing lullabies and all the songs telling us that they're everything we need.

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Sprinkle goop and dust all around your bed. Wake up one of these days, find your own self dead. She said, you shouldn't say that. I said, what did I say to make you mad this time, baby?

I love her. She got Dembalena jaw. Clothes she wear made out of the best of cloth. She can take them and wash them, put them up beside the wall. She can throw them out the window, pick them up a little bit before they fall. Sometimes I think you got your habits on. She said, you shouldn't say that. I said, well, what did I say to her?

So you're too young a man to have many women you got. I looked at my mother, dear, didn't even crack a smile. Said a woman killed me, I don't mind dying. The woman I love, I want a week before last. The woman I love, I got outclassed. Thought I wanted you, baby, a long time ago. You don't want you still, gonna have to let you go. She said, you shouldn't say that. I said, well, baby, you know when you bend over, I see every bit of Christmas. When you bend back, I'm looking right into the new year. She said, honey, you know I gave up cigarettes for my New Year's resolution, but I didn't give up smoking. I said, woman, you gonna walk a mile for a camel? Or you gonna make like Mr. Chesterfield and satisfy you? She said, that all depends on what you're packing. Regular or king size. And then she pulled out my Jim Beam. And to her surprise, it was every bit as hard as my Canadian club. I said, well, now what you got to say, babe?

It's a burning thing, and it makes fiery rain down my wild desire.

taste of love is sweet, and hearts like ours meet. I fell for you like a child. Burns, burns, the ring of fire.

Yes, friends, at Waisaki College for the Totally Dumb, we have openings right now in our spring semester. You'll have a chance to excel in great courses like basket weaving, advanced shoe tying, or try beginning lip reading. Sign up today for a course that interests you. Waisaki College for the Totally Dumb. You'll never even know you've been there.

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There are some people that can't be happy with love. There are some people who can't be happy with security. What makes you happy?

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I smelled Chernobyl coming down from Capon Hill.

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0: Was ist los?
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1: Warte es noch. Kalisäppi, please stop this music!
0: Oh, I like this Techno-Music, I like this Techno-Music!
1: Nein, Kalisäppi, this is terrible music, please stop it!
0: Oh, now came the best part, let me please!
1: Kalisäppi, we are Germans, we don't hear such a music!
0: Oh, if you want German music, eat this!

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0: Ja, so nach dem Motto, ich trinke nie wieder Alkohol, sagen manche.
1: And to that end, I would like to introduce the very talented and remarkable native of Seattle and Washington, Mr. Damian Girardeau.

0: Germany 10 points. L'Allemagne 10 points. L'Allemagne 10 points. Germany 10 points.
1: Interrupt our normal program in the interest of security and civil defense measures as requested by the United States government.